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0: 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That means local news, traffic, and weather every morning and afternoon. 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
1: Partly cloudy this evening, a low of 15. Tomorrow, mix of sun and cloud. There is a chance of showers in the afternoon, getting up to a high of 27. Humidex will feel more like 33 degrees. UV index will be high at 7. Heading into the long weekend, Saturday, sunshine and a high of 25.

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1: Partly cloudy this evening, a low of 15. Tomorrow, mix of sun and cloud. There is a chance of showers in the afternoon, getting up to a high of 27. Humidex will feel more like 33 degrees. UV index will be high at 7. Heading into the long weekend, Saturday, sunshine and a high of 25.

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1: Partly cloudy this evening, a low of 15. Tomorrow, mix of sun and cloud. There is a chance of showers in the afternoon, getting up to a high of 27. Humidex will feel more like 33 degrees. UV index will be high at 7. Heading into the long weekend, Saturday, sunshine and a high of 25.

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0: Reckless, and I'm Not Gonna Knock at Kingston's New Country 98.9. Biggie and Matty on a Friday. We made it to the end of the week, buddy.
1: Yeah, we sure did.
0: So a long weekend coming up, and the weather looks pretty good. We'll check the forecast in detail for you in just a few minutes' time.
1: Now, if I'm squirming a little bit this morning, you know why, right?
0: Yes, you are squirming a lot. You spilled the coffee on the boys.
1: Yo, man.
0: So, chestnuts roasting
1: on
0: an open fire.
1: I apologize to the neighborhood for the loud noise.
0: Did you scream that loudly?
1: Man, did I scream.
0: Yeah. So what happened? The top fall off your coffee?
1: Yeah.
0: Right into your lap?
1: Yep. They didn't put the top on right. You know, it says beware of hot coffee.
0: Yeah.
1: Well, beware, all right.
0: Well, are you going to sue?
1: You know, I probably could I not? Did that one lady win a bunch of money?
0: Yeah, well, yeah. You could tell them you lost Lefty.
1: Okay.
0: But then again, you'd have to prove it.
1: I had to wear my cream-colored shorts this morning, and look at, oh, man.
0: Yeah.
1: Thanks, Terry, for bringing me that nice cold wet cloth.
0: What?
1: Oh, man.
0: Your t-shirt looks okay.
1: Yeah, I know.
0: You don't even have a name on it.
1: No, I know.
0: Like, did you actually buy it?
1: Yes, I did, actually.
0: Okay, Fast and Furious Friday is going today, all right?
1: Let me set everybody up this morning by saying, once again, this morning we're having some computer glitches. So if some things go awry, then you know why, right?
0: Yeah, engineers are working on it, by the way.
1: Exactly. Yeah. So we've got a bunch of things. We're going to give a call to Brian this morning about the car show for tomorrow.
0: Right.
1: Brian Beattie will be on with us. We've got a whole bunch of things going on here today. So hang in here with us, and it's a Friday edition of the big show, right?
0: Mm-hmm.
1: Okay.
0: Yeah. We're going to talk about a lot of things this morning, including, like you mentioned, the classic car show tomorrow. We got the cruise coming up later, next week.
1: Mm-hmm.
0: And, of course, we've got more passes to give away for the Rib Fest and Craft Beer Show this weekend, or next weekend. Kingston's New Country, 98.9.

0: face it, it's not really good morning until you've had a laugh.
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0: Zach Top, a little south of Sanity. We've been that way for the last 23 years. 6:14 in the morning of the Big Show, the drive-in with Big G and Maddie. Good morning, everybody. It is the fourth day of September.
1: Well, here's the main thing. It's a Friday. Yeah, heading for a long holiday weekend. It's going to be busy out on the roads, so please use extra caution out there, all right, and get to where you're going safely. And don't forget, those big yellow buses are back on the roads this week as well.
0: Mm-hmm.
1: Kids are back in school.
0: You see all the back-to-school pictures, people putting pictures of their kids going into kindergarten, high school, college, and all that. So we wish them all well, for sure. And, of course, you remember your first day at high school, Maddie?
1: Yes, I do.
0: Were you in Coburg then?
1: Mm-hmm.
0: Oh, I see.
1: Grade 9.
0: Yeah.
1: And I failed.
0: Why do you have to say that all the time?
1: Well, it's for the kids out there to not follow in my footsteps.
0: Okay.
1: Because I didn't pay attention in school.
0: Well,
1: I didn't like school.
0: You know, let me clarify something here. Not everybody takes to that scenario, right?
1: Mm-hmm.
0: Even like me, I must admit, I didn't fail, but I found school boring. You know, I was too challenged with outside activities like sports and stuff like that. But in life, you gravitate toward what you have a natural ability to do.
1: Mm-hmm.
0: So not everybody is like, I have never been able to retain things that I read too well. But if you talk to me about it, I can retain it. So then when I adjusted to that in life, I think I have been fairly successful at the things that I like to do. So not everybody is. All I'm saying is you have a gift. Exercise it. And it might not be learning in school, right?
1: Mm-hmm. Well, I couldn't retain anything.
0: You can't.
1: It's true.
0: Would you quit saying that? You have retained things. Look how far you've got. You've worked at the biggest radio stations in Canada. For heaven's sakes, Maddie.
1: Yeah, but
0: you know,
1: I failed grade 4. I failed grade 7.
0: Yeah.
1: And I failed grade 9. I tell people that.
0: Why?
1: And they don't believe me. But I'm just trying to tell them the fact that, you know what? You can succeed.
0: Yes.
1: Even if you don't have a higher education.
0: Well, let's succeed by reading what we've got on the paper right
1: now. I told you before. The only thing that stopped me from going to Queens?
0: I know.
1: Grade 9.
0: Exactly.
1: Okay. All right, enough about me.
0: Exactly.
1: All right, what do we got?
0: Today is National Macadamia Nut Day. Do you like macadamia nuts?
1: Oh, yeah, delicious nuts. You can find them in, many baked goods and desserts, right?
0: Absolutely.
1: Yeah, what else we got?
0: Today was one of your days. It's National Wildlife Day.
1: Oh, yeah. Conservation Awareness Day that focuses on protecting. And you know what I found yesterday in the driveway?
0: What'd you find?
1: A wee little snapping turtle.
0: Oh, really?
1: It's about this big. Just hardly bigger than my thumb.
0: How do you know he was a snapper?
1: Because I know, because they come up and they lay eggs in the driveway once in a while from the river. So anyway, I was going to keep them and give them to one of the grandkids.
0: Mm-hmm.
1: So I put him in a little bowl and put some grass in there for him. And I saw the poor guy was trying to get out of there. He wasn't happy.
0: Yeah.
1: So I let him go.
0: Yeah, good for you.
1: Yeah.
0: So today is National Newspaper Carrier Day. Did you ever have a newspaper, right?
1: No, I didn't. Never did. You?
0: No. Well, I did, yes, but it wasn't a full-time thing. It was just kids would go on vacation. I would take their Toronto Star route in Palmo Park area. Yeah.
1: Yeah. Yeah. I would take their money when they came by. But you remember the good old days when the newspaper boys, they'd come around wee hours in the morning, right? And I don't think we have newspaper carriers anymore, do we?
0: Yeah, sure we do.
1: We do? I've never had a guy come to my door delivering a paper.
0: No, I know, but a guy goes and throws it out the window of a car.
1: Yeah.
0: That's what happens.
1: Or just throws it out your front window.
0: Yeah. We've got the 48 coming up here next. Here's Owen Wrigling this morning. And Love, Hate, Love.

0: From the Kingston Daily.ca newsroom, what's happening around Kingston?
1: Good morning, I'm Lorena Dixon. Here's what's coming up over the next 48 hours. It's everything you need to know.
2: Good morning, I'm Alyssa Brush. Some events are about entertainment. Others are about bringing people together. This weekend, Kingston has a little bit of both. Today, Feel Good Fridays is bringing older adults together at the Rideau Heights Community Center. 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Tomorrow, the spotlight shifts to the Limestone City Car Classic at the Kingston Memorial Center. Even if you're not a die-hard car enthusiast, there's something impressive about seeing dozens of classic vehicles up close. And for anyone who enjoys life on the water, the CISA Open gets underway tomorrow at Lake Ontario and the St. Lawrence River. On a community note, there are still open spots and a variety of recreational sports sessions throughout the day. You can get all the details on these events at kingstondaily.ca. Just click the 48. In the newsroom, I'm Alyssa Brush, and that's what's happening around town.
1: Kingston's 401 traffic and weather together over the next 48 hours. It's everything you need to know.
2: 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I'm Alyssa Brush. 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In the newsroom, I'm Alyssa Brush, and that's what's happening around town.
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0: Hey, it's Friday. Yeah, happy Friday. Kingston's New Country, 98.9, Jess Muskaluk, and Nothing I Don't Love About You. Wake the fun up.
1: How about those Blue Jays?
0: Yes, sirree. They win 2 out of 3 against the Cleveland Guardians.
1: They looked good last night or yesterday afternoon, I'll tell you that.
0: I forgot about the game.
1: Yeah, six to three they won.
0: Mm-hmm. So now they're only a half game back of that wild card spot.
1: Mm-hmm.
0: So they're off to Kansas City now for a weekend series, and they got clobbered by Kansas City last time they played them in Toronto, right? So come on, guys, it's time for a little revenge.
1: Now they got a new team since the last time.
0: Oh, okay.
1: They got some new players for sure. But remember, they're going to Kansas City, here they come. They're going to beat your tails off when they get to Kansas City today.
0: That was pathetic.
1: Just made that up.
0: Yeah, I know.
1: All right. Yeah, so that's good for the Jays. Like you said, half game back now. So we'll see what happens there.
0: Well, mainly sunny.
1: Mm-hmm.
0: But increasing cloudiness near noon today with a chance of showers later today. High 26, going to feel like 32. Right now it's 16 in Kingston.
1: Here's Tucker Whitmore this morning, and who told you that? Well, we told you that. That's who.

0: Megan Patrick this morning in the Golden Child on Kingston's New Country, 98.9, 638. And, well, it is a Friday morning. Wake the fun up with Big G and Maddie.
1: Yes, sir. We're heading for a long holiday weekend. We'll run down some of the openings and closings for the holiday, Labor Day weekend, in just a bit for you. And the OPP have some advice for the drivers out there as well. So we've got a lot of things to cover this morning. And, of course, up next after What's Good in Kingston, it's the Jeff Code Classic Song of the Morning.
0: Yeah, it's my turn to pick, right?
1: You're up.
0: I got a doozy for today.
1: All right, look forward to it.
0: A real doozy.
1: I look forward to this every morning.
0: Yeah, me too.
1: Coming up.
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1: Mainly sunny today.
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1: Just before we get to Jeff Coe's classic song of the morning, mainly sunny as far as weather today, and it looks pretty good out that weather Doppler window, but increasing cloudiness near noon with a chance of showers this afternoon. High today, 26, mainly cloudy. Chance of showers early this evening and a low 13. Tomorrow, Saturday, mainly cloudy. We'll see some sun, high of 25. Right now, 16 degrees in downtown.

0: Ella.
1: I'm back loving life again.
0: Yeah, she's loving life again. I guess she is. Well, it's that time of the morning. Yes, the Jeff Code classic song of the morning. And Jeff Code, by the way, can be heard every Sunday morning, 6 to noon, with Sunday in the Country. He'll play your requests, your dedications, and all of your favorite old country songs from the past. And we're going to hear one of them right now. Biggie, you're up.
2: All right. Well, Kiss an Angel Good Morning. It was a classic 1971 country song recorded by Charlie Pride and written by a awesome country music writer, Ben Peters. The story behind the song is an inspirational song that Peters wrote. He got the idea after welcoming a new baby daughter named Angela. His wife told him to kiss the baby before going to work, which sparked the famous phrase, "Kiss an Angel Good Morning." The lyrics tell the story of a happy married man whose friends ask him the secret to a long, joyful relationship, and he replies that you just have to kiss an angel good morning and love her like the devil when you get back home. The song was recorded and released in October 1971. The track became Charlie Pride's signature hit, but it wasn't his number one hit on the country charts. Crystal Chandelier was, as a matter of fact, but the song did cross over onto the pop charts and made it up to number 21. Charlie Pride this morning, and yes, before you leave for work this morning, kiss an angel good morning. Well, wouldn't you know it, it's not playing.
0: Another great day.
2: Yeah, just another
0: modern technology
2: super day here. Well, I have no idea why it's not playing. Let me try one more time, okay?
0: Yeah.
2: And just see.
0: All the right buttons pushed?
2: Yep, all the right buttons are pushed. Well, we're going to have to do it in just a minute, okay?
0: All right.
2: I promise that I'll play it, but in just a minute. In the meantime, let's play Dallas Smith. Computers are great when they're working, and they're awesome when they're not working, right?
0: Oh, yeah, real awesome.

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1: Good morning, I'm Lorena Dixon. Here's what's coming up over the next 48 hours. It's everything you need to know.
2: Good morning, I'm Alyssa Brush. Some events are about entertainment. 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This weekend, Kingston has a little bit of both. Today, Feel Good Fridays is bringing older adults together at the Rideau Heights Community Center. 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You can get all the details on these events at KingstonDaily.ca. Just click the 48. In the newsroom, I'm Alyssa Brush, and that's what's happening around town.
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10: Mainly sunny, increasing cloudiness near noon.
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10: Mainly sunny, increasing cloudiness near noon with a chance of showers this afternoon. High of 26 degrees and mainly cloudy, chance of showers early this evening and a low of 13. Yeah, it's going to cool off a bit for us. And tomorrow, Saturday, mainly cloudy, but we'll see some sun and still a chance of showers. High 25. Current temperature 16 in downtown Kingston.

0: Randy Houser this morning, and this is how country feels. 7:06 here on this Friday morning.
1: I'll tell you right now, it feels pretty good. Wake the fun up on a Friday as we head for a long holiday weekend. Big G and Maddie, and yeah, welcome to it. Not a bad looking day out there either. At least right now, mix of sun and cloud and a high 26 degrees. There's a slight chance of showers a little later on. Current temperature is at 16. All right.
0: It's that time of the morning, everybody.
2: Hey, gang, let's check out what's happening in Hollywood.
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0: Okay, a couple of ladies in show business news today, including Nicole Kidman.
1: Mm-hmm.
0: She had fans wondering if she'd enjoyed a few celebratory drinks at the Practical Magic 2 premiere in L.A.
1: Okay.
0: And during an interview, Kidman stumbled over her words, seemed confused by a question, and then said, "This is a Versace. Have fun. Let's party."
1: You gotta love it.
0: Oh, yeah. I'm sure Keith's loving it, too.
1: Yeah.
0: Fans had a field day online joking that she looked buzzed, while also praising her as fun, genuine, and down-to-earth. Kidman arrived in a dramatic sheer black Versace gown, along with co-star Sandra Bullock, for the long-awaited sequel.
1: There well, another story from a young lady, Katy Perry.
0: Katie
1: is opening up about her emotional end to her nearly decade-long relationship with Orlando Bloom, and says that she's found something even bigger on the other side with what she calls an epic, legendary love with Justin Trudeau.
0: Oh.
1: Perry says the split was especially painful because she was on tour in Australia and far from home while her friends were back in the U.S. She says she was crying and struggling emotionally, but eventually learned to refocus on her purpose. And then came Trudeau. Perry met the former Canadian Prime Minister during her tour stop in Montreal just weeks after her split from Bloom became public. She says her relationship with Trudeau quickly became something special, telling people she believes she got to meet the love of my life.
0: Oh, isn't that special?
1: That is so special.
0: And Justin just seems to be having the time of his life.
1: I guess
0: he is. As long as he stays out of politics.
1: Okay. Which is good for us. Here's another Justin. Justin Moore and Time's a Ticking on Kingston's New Country 98.9. Why?

0: the James Barker Band this morning and After Dark on Kingston's New Country 98.9.
1: Well, good looking morning for the Seaside Fishing Tournament. And I think the boats just blasted off about 15 minutes ago.
0: Yeah.
1: So they're on the water today, tomorrow, and Sunday competing for over $100,000 in cash prizes.
0: Are you kidding? 30 grand to the winner?
1: One of the biggest fishing tournaments this weekend here in Kingston.
0: Yeah.
1: Yeah. Now, we talked to Chris Johnson, right, the other day?
0: Yeah, we did. And it's a team event, right? So there's two people in each boat. Hey, oh, wait a minute. I got to take this call.
1: Okay. Because Chris, by the way, will be fishing with his brother, Corey.
0: Yeah.
1: And they'll be on Lake Ontario and the St. Lawrence River. And as Chris mentioned, right here is one of the greatest places to fish for smallmouth bass.
0: You're right.
1: In the entire world.
0: That's what he said.
1: Mm-hmm.
0: Exactly.
1: So we get a chance to go down to the dock and check out the findings of the end of the day when they bring in all of those big bass.
0: Yeah, and they weigh them all. 65 teams are here from all over North America to compete.
1: You can bet some of those bass will be weighing in at over 7 pounds.
0: Yeah, I was just, the phone rang, it was Brian Beattie. I don't know why he didn't.
1: Okay, Brian.
0: I wanted to talk to him, but you know, but tomorrow. Yeah.
1: Well, we'll talk to him before the show.
0: Yeah, we will for sure.
1: All right. 7:17, we're heading for a long holiday weekend, and time's a ticking. Justin Moore at Kingston's New Country, 9.

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1: Good morning, I'm Lorena Dixon. Here's what's coming up over the next 48 hours. It's everything you need to know.
2: Good morning, I'm Alyssa Brush. Some events are about entertainment, others are about bringing people together. This weekend, Kingston has a little bit of both. Today, Feel Good Fridays is bringing older adults together at the Rideau Heights Community Center. The program includes exercise, games, music, workshops, maker activities, and a hot meal. Tomorrow, the spotlight shifts to the Limestone City Car Classic at the Kingston Memorial Center. Even if you're not a die-hard car enthusiast, there's something impressive about seeing dozens of classic vehicles up close. And for anyone who enjoys life on the water, the CISA Open gets underway tomorrow at Lake Ontario and the St. Lawrence River. On a community note, there are still open spots and a variety of recreational sports sessions throughout the day. You can get all the details on these events at kingstondaily.ca. Just click the 48. In the newsroom, I'm Alyssa Brush, and that's what's happening around town.
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10: Mainly sunny with increasing cloudiness near noon. A chance of showers this afternoon. High today, 26 degrees. Current temperature, we're at 16 right now in downtown Kingston.

0: Oh, looks good out there, doesn't it? Blue skies, nothing but blue skies shining on me. Nothing but blue skies.
1: Oh, take it, Bucky, take it.
0: Is what I need. Okay, here we go. Sunshine, high of 26. Today it's going to feel like 32. Right now, 16 in Kingston.
1: It's that time of the morning.
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0: Okay, next weekend, it's the Rib Fest and Craft Beer Show, and right now we've got some goodies to give away. How about a half rack of ribs and a pulled pork sandwich? And while you're there, you can probably grab a craft beer to go along with it. Mm-hmm. So that's what's up for grabs this morning on Stump the Dummies. The number to text is 866-852-6687. That's 866-85-BOOTS.
1: Okay.
0: Are you ready for this?
1: I'm pulling up my...
0: Get to the text line.
1: I'm pulling up my text line right now.
0: Okay, because you know they come in fast and furious.
1: Yeah, it says...
0: Just like our Friday shows, fast and furious. So here it is. You know Amazon...
1: Yeah.
0: They are $1 trillion company.
1: A trillion?
0: Not a billion, not a million, not
1: wow.
0: A billion, $1 trillion company. I want to know, what do they ship more of than anything else?
1: Wow, that's a broad question.
0: Yeah, what does Amazon ship more than anything else?
1: Okay, I'm looking at the answers here. What does Amazon ship?
0: Books. Clothes,
1: appliances, food, household items,
0: socks,
1: yeah,
0: toilet paper,
1: yeah, pet toys,
0: parts,
1: vitamins, pens, tools, groceries,
0: yeah,
1: coffee. Nothing blankets,
0: makeup,
1: electronics.
0: These are all good answers.
1: Yeah, they are good answers, but
0: makeup,
1: yeah,
0: batteries. Yeah, I've ordered a battery from them.
1: Yeah, kitchen gadgets.
0: Yeah.
1: I don't think they're going to get the answer to this. Because,
0: you don't, huh? But there it is.
1: It is?
0: Right there.
1: Oh, yeah. Cardboard.
0: Yes.
1: Yeah, that's it.
0: They ship cardboard boxes more than anything else.
1: It was sort of a trick question.
0: It was a trick question.
1: But somebody caught on.
0: Yeah, 5450. Yeah? Is that the number?
1: Yeah.
0: Okay.
1: Yeah, that's the number.
0: Congratulations. You've got... couple of passes for the Rib Fest. Well, it's a Friday. Anything can happen, right?
1: I was going to say a Friday trick question for sure. Cardboard boxes.
0: Yeah, they ship more of those than anything else.
1: Exactly. Here's Luke Combs this morning in Fast Car on Kingston's New Country 98.9.

It's okay. We act like we're fully awake, too. 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

0: You know, I guess, can I say this? We don't like being negative, right? On this
1: never,
0: show.
1: Never, ever.
0: You know, we don't like being negative on this show. But can I say this? That guy was a hard interview. Let me put it that way.
1: Sammy?
0: Yep. Sammy Kershaw was a hard interview. I guess I must have got him on a bad day or something.
1: Mm-hmm. Maybe he just didn't like you.
0: Yeah, well, that could be. Maybe I got him on a bad hair day.
1: Yeah, okay.
0: Because...
1: So what, was he one of those...
0: Yeah.
1: One answer guys?
0: Yeah, exactly.
1: Yes, you no, hit, yes,
0: you,
1: no.
0: You hit it right on the nose.
1: I know. I've had a few of those over the years.
0: Yeah, he was tough. He was a tough interview, and he wasn't too happy to... To being interviewed and, you know, anyway.
1: Maybe you just weren't his style.
0: Well, I got him right
1: like
0: after.
1: Cadillac style.
0: I got him right after his sound check, and I don't think that went very well.
1: Did you ever own a Cadillac?
0: Who, me?
1: Yeah.
0: Several.
1: Really?
0: Several Cadillacs. Yes, several. Oh. I used to get a new one every 2 years back in my old life. 7:39 in the morning here. On the Big Show, Friday morning with Big G and Maddie.
1: Okay. I'll tell you what we got.
0: What do we got?
1: We got a weird and wacky story coming up for you right after What's Good in Kingston. Stick around.
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3: 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I'm Lorena Dixon. Time for What's Good in and around Kingston, where we catch up with local newsmakers and people doing interesting things in the community.
4: Good morning, I'm Alyssa Brush from the KingstonDaily.ca newsroom. The Kingston Memorial Center Fairgrounds will be the spot this coming Saturday for the 12th annual Limestone City Car Classic from 8 a.m. until 4 p.m. Several cars expected for the one-day fundraiser. One of the event organizers, Brian Beatty, tells us about a goal they are hoping to hit after this year's event.
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16: With this check on your drive, I'm still not seeing any live lane issues or slowdowns to hold you up this morning. If you are traveling the 401 between Belleville and Brockville, no problems whatsoever. Your forecast for today, we are looking at sunshine to start, increasing clouds around lunchtime with a slight chance of an afternoon shower, high of 26, feeling like 32. Slight chance of a shower this evening, then just cloud cover overnight with a low down to 13. Tomorrow's going to be a cloudy day, slight chance of an afternoon shower with a high of 25, feeling like 30. 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

0: Jim Hicks. One more. Raise your cup up high. 7:48 in the morning, the big show on a Friday drive in with Big G and Maddie.
1: Well, has the pain eased up any? At least you're not screaming in between records anymore.
0: No, I know, but look at my shorts.
1: Your pants dried out?
0: Oh, look at this. See?
1: Oh, what a mess.
0: I know.
1: Like anybody who wasn't with us earlier this morning, Big G spilled a coffee on the boys.
0: The hot steaming
1: coffee.
0: Coffee, I might add.
1: Yeah, it was chestnuts roasting on an open fire. Earlier this morning. You're doing okay now?
0: I'm doing okay. I'm talking with a little higher voice.
1: Okay. Well, I'm glad you're feeling better.
0: I'm feeling a little better. Do you think I've got a lawsuit here?
1: You could have, yeah. Especially if you lose one of the boys, like Lefty or something.
0: Your Honor, I got to, yeah.
1: There goes Lefty. Yeah. I'm not sure. Okay, you don't have to snort.
0: I know.
1: All right. Mainly sunny day with a chance of showers later this afternoon. A very slight chance. High today, 26. Easy, Big Easy. Wow.
0: All right.
1: Okay.
0: I apologize.
1: And that, well, kind of tickles your fancy, you know? Okay. Let's do it.
0: All right. Let's do it.
1: You're snorting again. Hit the button.
0: All right.
2: It's weird and wacky. With Big G and Maddie.
1: Okay, can you go on?
0: Weird Wacky is brought to you every morning by our very good friends in downtown Verona.
3: Revel for Lincoln.
0: Yes, and Revel Ford Lincoln have been doing it for 90 years, the Revel family, and still going four generations later. 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Yes, eggs are cheaper in the country, my friend.
3: Deals are cheaper in the country, Revel Ford Lincoln.
1: Okay, it's your lucky day, Biggie. My old hockey bag is in the office. I've got a jock in there.
0: So. I think it's too late.
1: Well, just in case you spill another one.
0: Right? Oh, yeah, but
1: okay.
0: The size of that jock is, okay. Never mind.
1: Okay, here it is.
0: Okay.
1: Story about Frida.
0: Frida?
1: Frida is 100 years old.
0: Okay.
1: And she's discovered the secret to happiness.
0: Oh, she has she?
1: Eat exactly what you love.
0: Yep.
1: And don't overcomplicate things.
0: Mm-hmm.
1: Every night, Frida enjoys the same dinner.
0: Oh, yeah, really?
1: A hot dog topped with mustard.
0: Hot dog, eh? Okay.
1: A hot dog topped with mustard and chopped onions.
0: Oh, that's good.
1: Washed down with a Diet Coke.
0: All right.
1: Her daughter, Queen, documented the tradition, and the internet absolutely fell in love with it.
0: Yeah, really?
1: On her 100th birthday, mm-hmm. Frida broke into a little song, putting her own spin on Cheek to Cheek and Heaven. I'm in heaven.
0: Yeah.
1: Because she has her hot dog and Diet Coke.
0: Well, that's good.
1: She went on to declare that she's in heaven every single night of her life.
0: Well, of course she is. She's over 100.
1: And here's Frida's advice for anyone hoping to make it to 100. What do you think her advice is, Biggie, to make it to 100 years old?
0: I got it.
1: What is it?
0: I've got no problem at all in coming up with this.
1: What?
0: Keep breathing.
1: Okay. You know. And here's another thing.
0: Okay.
1: Her doctor asked her what she eats every night, and Frida said, none of your business, Sawbones. Pass the onions. Okay.
0: That's
1: all I got.
0: That's our weird and wacky.
1: Florida Georgia Line featuring Tim McGraw. May we all live to be 100. Kingston's New Country, 98.9.

0: Yeah, may we all. Kingston's New Country 98.9. Wake the fun up with Big G and Maddie on a Friday, September the 4th. Welcome to it. Yeah, we'll do the birthday bash next hour for you, by the way. And checking the weather Doppler window, nothing but sunshine. Hope it lasts all weekend long.
1: And next hour, our own Courtney Cain's got a new song she wrote, recorded in Nashville. And we're going to play it for you right here on The Big Show. In the meantime, with us on the phone this morning, Brian Beattie. Good morning, Brian.
2: Well, good morning, guys. How's everything going today?
0: Oh, yeah. We're just rocking and rolling, buddy, waiting for tomorrow.
2: Oh, no kidding. I'm rocking and rolling, getting ready for tomorrow.
1: So the weather's looking really nice for tomorrow, Brian. And with good weather brings a lot of cars, right? A lot of vehicles.
2: Yes, it does, and I'm getting lots of phone calls from Toronto, Ottawa, Montreal, so I don't know what's coming.
0: Yeah.
2: I don't know what to expect, so it looks like it's good. The weather-wise looks really good, so we're excited. We got lots of prizes and lots of stuff ready to go, but I'm just scrambling today, picking everything up.
1: I guess so. So there's no admission to the public, right?
2: Yes, it's all free for the anybody walking in, and the cars, they all the show cars, they pay $15, and that goes directly to melanoma right here in Kingston.
1: Now, how much have you raised for the melanoma research?
2: $137,000 to date so far.
0: Oh, wow.
3: That's amazing, yeah. Good stuff.
1: So
2: yeah, it's good.
0: So anybody just listening that's not quite sure where to go, the Memorial Center Fairgrounds, right?
2: Yeah, Kingston Memorial Center, 303 York Street, and it's, just come in, and anybody wanting to walk in, just walk right in, and it's all free for the public, and then you can buy tickets on the raffles, and we got some beautiful prizes. We got a great big grill, and we got a quilt, like a homemade quilt, pink-sized quilt. Oh, yeah, so we've got all kinds of neat things this year.
1: Okay, and we'll be broadcasting live right here on New Country 98.9. Thanks, Brian. Good luck for tomorrow.
2: Okay, thanks, guys. Well, can't wait to see you.
0: All right, we'll be there at 10 o'clock tomorrow morning. Up next, 8 o'clock news, back in the other side.

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1: I'm Marina Dixon, keeping you in the loop this morning. Queen's University is hoping to reverse the brain drain by bringing back a former graduate working in the U.S. Dr. Gabe Walton will teach geological engineering starting next summer after receiving an Eddie Goldenberg Research Chair of Canada. Walton says this funding gave him a chance to return to a place he's very familiar with.
2: The opportunity to come back to Canada and to Queen's specifically with the type of long-term support that's being offered by the government is really a unique opportunity.
1: Walton will be tasked to do research on slope hazards, something he did while working as a professor at the Colorado School of Mines. Kingston Fire and Rescue is reminding students to make fire safety part of their back-to-school routine, especially when it comes to cooking, electrical devices, and knowing how to escape a fire. Kingston Fire and Rescue says students should never leave cooking unattended and should check chargers and batteries for damage. They say when a fire alarm sounds, leave immediately and stay outside. There will be a lot of boats out on the water this weekend for the CESA Open Fishing Tournament. About 65 teams will be competing for over $100,000 in cash prizes. Professional angler Chris Johnston says the waters of Lake Ontario and the St. Lawrence River are great places to fish for smallmouth bass.
3: We've been going there for about 20 years, fishing big tournaments, even fun fishing, taking my kids here because it's the best smallmouth fishery in North America.
1: Johnston will be on a team with his brother Corey. The tournament begins this morning and runs until Sunday at Confederation Park. In sports, three hits and a run scored from rookie Brett Bateman helped the Blue Jays to a 6-3 victory over the Guardians yesterday. The win puts Toronto a half game back of the final wild card spot. The next time you're scrolling through your phone, visit KingstonDaily.ca and see what Kingston is talking about. 401 Traffic and Weather together next.
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12: Well, your problem-free commute continues this morning. Just did another run through the traffic cameras and still not seeing any live lane issues or slowdowns to hold you up this morning if you're traveling the 401 between Belleville and Brockville. Your forecast for today, we are looking at sunshine to start, increasing clouds as we get to the afternoon with a slight chance of an afternoon shower, high at 26, feeling like 32. Slight chance of a shower this evening, then just cloud cover overnight, low down to 13, And tomorrow's going to be a cloudy day with a slight chance of showers in the afternoon. High of 25, feeling like 30. September has a way of putting more kilometers on your vehicle. 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

0: Oh, yeah. Brothers Osborne this morning on Kingston's New Country 98.9. And to stay a little longer, it's 8:11 on the drive-in.
1: Well, I don't want to stay too much longer. I mean, it's a long weekend coming up, right?
0: Yeah, exactly.
1: We'll stay till 10 o'clock, and that's it. And we're out of here.
0: That's it.
1: Hey, OPP encouraging everyone to slow down this weekend, okay? Stay alert and drive sober. And they're going to be conducting education and enforcement activities across the province this weekend. So be careful out there, all right? And here we go.
0: Mm-hmm.
1: It's time for you to introduce a young lady.
0: Yes. Courtney Kane is from Kingston, and she went to Nashville for several... Well, actually came up through the singing, the country singing showdown. She went to Nashville, spent 4 months down there, learning how to write and meeting a lot of people. You know, they kind of go to the Bluebird Cafe, you know, and they do their thing and the whole deal, and...
1: Everybody gets up on stage.
0: There's no what other genre of music?
1: It's like open mic, right?
0: Yeah, exactly. And what other genre of music can you go to one place and really learn all the history, get with all the top people in the industry rather than country music and Nashville, right?
1: Mm-hmm.
0: So Courtney went there and she co-wrote this song, and it's her first single release. I think it's kind of funny because it's called the Revenge Song.
1: Uh-oh. So yeah. Is Courtney a Kingston gal?
0: Oh, yeah.
1: Okay.
0: Yeah, her dad, Doug, we've known for many years, head of the Kingston Area Cancer Society. And, she's a delightful young lady, and we wish her well. Okay, here's her song. It's called The Revenge Song, and it's her first single to radio.

0: Well, I'm sorry about that, but the computer just quit on me, and we've been having these computer problems, I must admit.
1: Actually, for the last 2 days.
0: Yeah, for the last 2 days. We will get this lined up here in just a minute and replay the thing, because it sounds good.
1: Yeah, hang on, Courtney.
0: Yeah. I'm really sorry about this. Man, it's yesterday and today.
1: I know.
0: Let me say this. Kudos to our IT department, because I know they're working feverishly on this computer problem. It's 8:14.
2: He's a ranch hand in a pinch, man. Hotter than the red on the cattle brand. 'Cause she's a gold digger with a quick trigger. A cast iron skillet swinging lid.

0: Megan Patrick this morning and your daddy smile on Kixon's new country 98.9. Well, I got the computer all fixed up here. So we got Courtney's song we're going to play after the 48. How's that?
1: Okay, sounds good to me. Mainly sunny as I check the weather Doppler window. Nothing but blue sky out there right now. But there is a slight chance of showers this afternoon. High today, 26 degrees. Right now, it's holding steady. 16 in Kingston.
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3: Good morning, I'm Lorena Dixon. Here's what's coming up over the next 48 hours. It's everything you need to know.
4: Good morning, I'm Alyssa Brush. Some events are about entertainment. Others are about bringing people together. This weekend, Kingston has a little bit of both. Today, Feel Good Fridays is bringing older adults together at the Rideau Heights Community Center. 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You can get all the details on these events at KingstonDaily.ca. Just click the 48. In the newsroom, I'm Alyssa Brush, and that's what's happening around town.
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12: Well, it remains a problem-free commute this morning with no live lane issues on the 401, either eastbound or westbound, if you're traveling between Belleville and Brockville. Your forecast for today, we're looking at a sunny start, but increasing clouds around lunchtime with a slight chance of an afternoon shower. High of 26, feeling like 32. Slight chance of a shower this evening, then cloudy overnight, low down to 13. And tomorrow's going to be another cloudy day with a slight chance of afternoon showers with a high of 25, feeling like 30. 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
1: All right, I think I've got the I think I've got it solved here this morning, thanks to our IT department and everything else.

0: finish. Big finish.
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2: Wow.
1: Singing with a little attitude there, huh?
2: Yeah, you got to see. You got some pickers in there, man. They got some pickers.
1: There wow. you go, Courtney. Way to go.
2: Yeah.
1: All right. Here we go. Friday. Yeah, we're heading for a long holiday weekend. Should remind you that at 5 o'clock this afternoon, it's throwback weekend.
2: Mm-hmm.
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1: Okay. You got any celebs? September the 4th. No, I mean locals. Go ahead.
0: Yeah, we've got some locals here.
1: I've got a couple on my list.
0: I got a phone call from a friend of ours, and he said, can you wish Jerry Walsh of Perth Road a birthday today?
1: Mm-hmm.
0: Also, a young man that I coached playing hockey, and a good hockey player, too, young Jamie Sinclair, celebrating today. Let's see who else. Sandra Fitzgerald celebrating today. I think that's about it.
1: One I missed yesterday.
0: Mm-hmm.
1: Yeah. Can you wish Sherry Cumson a birthday? All the best from Judy and the rest.

0: the gang. Sherry comes and celebrated her birthday yesterday.
1: Okay.
0: So belated to Sherry. Hope you enjoyed your day.
1: You know who's celebrating today?
0: Who you got?
1: Beyonce.
0: Beyonce.
1: Beyonce is 45 today.
0: Okay.
1: Yeah, I didn't think she was that old, but she is 45.
0: Remember Tom Watson? Golfer?
1: Yeah, Tom Watson, yeah.
0: He's celebrating today.
1: How old is he?
0: 77.
1: 77.
0: He'd be on the old timers tour now.
1: He would be for sure, yeah. Good one, too.
0: And here's a name you probably haven't heard from in a while either.
1: Mm-hmm.
0: Mike Piazza.
1: Mike Piazza played.
0: Baseball player.
1: He played for the Mets, did he not?
0: Yeah, he was a great player.
1: Back catcher, yeah.
0: Mm-hmm. He also, I think he played for the Dodgers, too, before he retired, and the Padres, and the Oakland Athletics.
1: Oh, really?
0: Yeah.
1: He's in the Hall of Fame, I know that.
0: Mm-hmm. He had 427 home runs in his career.
1: Mm-hmm.
0: So, Mike Piazza celebrating his 58th birthday. Not that old today, still a young guy.
1: Mm-hmm.
0: So, who else have you got? Anybody?
1: Damon Wayans?
0: Oh, yeah, one of the Wayans brothers.
1: Yeah, one of the Wayans brothers. 66 today.
0: Okay.
1: Mm-hmm.
0: And I don't think I have anybody else.
1: That's no, I don't think so either.
0: Well, happy birthday, everybody.
1: Yeah. Hope you're celebrating on this fourth day in the month of September.

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1: Good morning, I'm Lorena Dixon. Time for What's Good in and around Kingston, where we catch up with local newsmakers and people doing interesting things in the community.
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2: 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I'm Alyssa Brush. 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
1: Kingston's 401 traffic and weather together next.
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12: Well, with this final check on your drive, it still is a problem-free commute this morning. One last check on the traffic cameras and still no live lane issues showing up or slowdowns eastbound or westbound on the 401 between Belleville and Brockville. Your forecast for today, sunshine to start, increasing clouds this afternoon. Slight chance we see a shower. High reaching 26, feeling like 32. Mainly cloudy tonight. Slight chance of a shower this evening. Low overnight down to 13. And tomorrow's going to be another cloudy day with a slight chance of showers. High at 25, feeling like 30. 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

0: Well, if that don't get you to wake the fun up, I don't know what will. There you go. I'll tell you what woke Big G up this morning. Yeah.
1: Woo!
0: Well, the pain's eased up now. The chestnuts are okay.
1: I did. I spilled piping hot coffee on my lap this morning.
0: Mm-hmm.
1: I was getting out of the car, and I just must have squeezed the cup a little bit, and the top popped off, and oh man!
0: So you ruined your brand new shorts.
1: Yowzy!
0: Yeah. And well. It was a rude awakening for the boys this morning.
1: It was a rude awakening, is for sure, Matty. Yeah. But that's right. Okay.
0: But you've recovered. You're fine.
1: I'm recovering, and I'm here, and I'm working through the pain. But it's that time in the morning.
0: At least you're not screaming.
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0: You know what? I'm going to ask the big boss about maybe installing an ice machine.
1: Yeah, that's what we need here, ice machine. You're right.
0: Especially when you have your little accidents. So what do you got for a cuckoo?
1: Well, it happened in Penfield, Michigan. Police answered a call of a man and woman who had been assaulted by a suspect.
0: Oh.
1: Yeah, the victims had last seen the 33-year-old suspect inside the home with access to firearms. Uh-oh. And deputies established the perimeter around the home and used a drone to search the house. But guess what?
0: What?
1: They couldn't find the suspect inside the house. But they did a broader search around the house. And at 11:30, they brought the K-9 team in, and they found him.
0: He did where?
1: And he'll never guess where they found him.
0: Where?
1: Where he should have been. Where every bad husbands and people go. They found him in the doghouse.
0: Okay.
1: Next to the residence.
0: Yeah.
1: He was taken into custody without any incidents.
0: Yeah, I've been in the doghouse too.
1: Yep.
0: Without incident.
1: Yep.
0: Mm-hmm. Or without kibbles and bits.
1: Without kibbles and bits is right. Yeah. That's where they found him. Doggone it.
0: Well, now he's going to be in a different kind of doghouse, that's for sure.
1: I guess he is, yeah. But the good news is...
0: What?
1: His cell will actually be a little bigger than the doghouse he was found in, Matty, and everybody will be happy.
0: All righty. Here's Morgan. Been by now at Country 90.

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0: Yeah, that's Evan Burrison and Southside of Sorrow at Kingston's New Country 98.9. Workday kickoff is underway, and I got something to pass along.
1: Yeah, what do you
0: Billy
1: got?
0: Billy the Eagle. What Billy the Eagle is having the Country Pickers play on Sunday at 1 o'clock.
1: Yeah,
0: and they're going to be under the big tent.
1: Where?
0: Donation. I'm going to tell you where in just a second.
1: Okay.
0: Highway 15 at 32, right at the junction north of Sealy's Bay.
1: I know where that is, yeah.
0: Everybody knows where that is.
1: Yeah.
0: So the Country Pickers are going to be there from 1 o'clock in the afternoon under the big tent. And donations, here's the important thing.
1: Mm-hmm.
0: Donations go to the homeless veterans, right? There's going to be a food trailer there as well, all homemade, fresh food, ice cream from Core the Ice. And, yeah. It's going to be a great day and a great weather-wise day, too, they say, all weekend long. That's 308 Highway 15 and 32 north of Sealy's Bay. See you Sunday afternoon.
1: All right. Here we go. The Shaboozy on Kingston's New Country 98.9.

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1: Yeah, beautiful morning out there, mainly sunny, but increasing cloudiness near noon with a chance of showers, slight chance later today, high 26. Mainly cloudy, chance of showers early this evening, a low 13. Tomorrow, Saturday, mainly cloudy, but we'll see some sun. Again, a slight chance of showers with a high 25 for Sunday and Monday. Both days, sunny, highs near 24 degrees. Current temperature, 19 in downtown.

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0: This is Duke Hunter 98.9 with Zach John King and Get to Drinking.
1: Well, okay, here's what's going on. Labor Day weekend.
0: Mm-hmm.
1: 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Case in transit, Sunday schedule will be in effect for Labor Day. And what do you have there, Biggie?
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1: All right. Utilities Kingston and Kingston Hydro, closed. And one other thing, recreation facilities, Investa, Artillery Park, Rideau Lake Heights, and Kingston East Community, all closed on Labor Day. 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

0: Gabby Barrett, I hope, at Kingston's New Country 98.9. Well, I hope you have a safe and happy weekend. Yeah, it's Labor Day weekend, and you know a lot of people are going to be on the roads. The OPP say Labor Day weekend has seen more collisions and fatalities on its roads, trails, and waterways than any other long weekend.
1: Really?
0: Yes, sir.
1: I did not know that.
0: Mm-hmm. So they say nearly all road and trail fatalities have involved factors such as impaired driving, speeding, inattention, or failing to wear a seatbelt or helmet properly. On the water, and a lot of people will be on the water this weekend, nearly all fatalities have been linked to people not wearing life jackets. OPP encouraging everyone to slow down, stay alert, and drive sober.
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0: Hey, Jess Muskaluk this morning and Country Girls on Kingston's new Country 98.9. And tomorrow, the big show will be on the road.
1: Yeah, I think we're going to see a lot of Country Girls and Country Guys tomorrow, Biggie. And, of course, that's the 12th annual Classic Car Show.
0: Rain or shine, but it looks like it's going to be a beautiful day tomorrow at the Memorial Center. And it's on from 8 in the morning until 4 in the afternoon. 350 cars. The first 350 cars will receive dash plates, but they're going to, I'm going to tell you, they're going to have well into 400 vehicles. Classic cars, trucks, automobiles from the muscle era, some hot rods, some stock cars. They're all going to be there, and it's free to the public. You don't have to pay one nickel to get in. If you're bringing your vehicle, it's only $15. Now, they will have some raffles and some, you know, collection items there, because all the money raised tomorrow will go to the melanoma research at Kingston General Hospital. And so far, Maddie, they have raised $140,000 in the 12 years they've been holding this event.
1: Wow, that's phenomenal.
0: It is phenomenal for sure.
1: Yeah. Hey, we're going to be there tomorrow from 10 to 1. Hope you can drop by and say hi, okay? Check out some of these beautiful cars from the past. Not just cars, trucks, everything. Automotive. We'll see you there tomorrow.
0: You might even see some Chevy Silverados there.
1: Oh, okay.
0: Bailey Zimmerman.

0: questions.
1: New Country 98.9, that's Jade Eagleson, and well, let me count the ways. So much going on this weekend. Let me count how many things are going on this weekend.
0: Well, I know lots, many.
1: I've lost count, by the way. But it is the start of the throwback weekend at 5 o'clock this afternoon with Trinette.
0: Hey, you know, we want to welcome in town 65 fishing teams for the CESA Fishing Derby for smallmouth bass. They're out right now in Lake Ontario and down the St. Lawrence River fishing. $100,000 in prize money, $30,000 to the winning team. Yesterday we were talking to Chris Johnston, part of the Chris and Corey team. And I know the Baba Zoomies are here, and all the top anglers from all over North America are in Kingston this weekend.
1: Yeah, they blasted off this morning.
0: Yeah.
1: At 7 o'clock. And, well, they'll be in town fishing in the St. Lawrence River and Lake Ontario for today, tomorrow, and Sunday. Drop down and check in the weigh-in.
0: And tomorrow we will be at the Memorial Center from 10 until 1. The gates will open at 8 o'clock for the Limestone City Car Classic. We'll be there. And no matter where it is, this weekend at Rideau Acres, we're celebrating. We've got Halloween weekend. We've got pancake breakfast. We've got stew on Sunday night. And we're going to have ourselves a lot of fun over there. Whatever you're doing this weekend, enjoy yourself. Dave Devine is up next on Kingston's New Country 98.9.

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It's Dave Devine. Win yourself some delicious food this afternoon with Trinette. You can win a half rack rib dinner and a pulled pork sandwich for the 12th annual Kingston Rib Fest and Craft Beer Show that's coming to the Memorial Center September 11th through 13th. It's Tim Hicks now with a pilot. 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
3: Ain't it crazy, baby? 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

new country at work and stay divine. The finalists for the International Achievement Award at the 2026 CMA International Awards are Lady Wilson, Jordan Davis, Drake Milligan, and Tucker Wetmore. Here's Tucker now with his new song called Who Told You That? New country at work.

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8: Long weekend weather, clouding up a little bit this afternoon. 26 is the high today, 32 with that Humidex, down to 13 overnight tonight. Tomorrow, mainly cloudy, some possible showers, 25 the high, 30 with that Humidex. Sunny in mid-20s through Sunday and holiday Monday.

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It's going to start around $42,000, which for a small truck, I think, is a pretty normal price. 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I don't think that's inexpensive for a small truck. 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

the country at work. Stay divine. On a survey, 3 out of 10 people said they never ever do this when it comes to their car. 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I just couldn't. 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It's Say So from Dan and Shay, new country at work. 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

new country at work, stay divine. 3 out of 10 people in a survey said when it comes to their car, they never ever do this. And the answer is clean or wash their car. 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It's Blake Shelton with Texas. 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
4: Long weekend weather, clouding up a little bit this afternoon. 26 is the high today, 32 with that humid X, down to 13 overnight tonight. Tomorrow, mainly cloudy, some possible showers, 25 the high, 30 with that humid X. Sunny in mid-20s through Sunday and holiday Monday.

New Country at Work, State Divine, Labor Day Long Weekend, and our 90s Throwback Long Weekend begins at 5. All those fun 90s throwbacks. Oh, can't wait for this weekend. All that vintage country. It's coming all weekend long. 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

Kingston's New Country 98.9. It's Dave Devine, Boots, Good and Curzon with Big T and Maddie. This is going to be fun. We're all going to climb aboard the Island Queen on September 10th for the ultimate country party on the water with live performance from Rudy and Settle Up. The only way to get into this cruise is to win your way in. You got one more chance this afternoon. Jeanette's got a 4-pack of tickets to give away to Boots, Good and Curzon. Jake Worthington along with Jade Eagleson. Here's Do It Anyway. 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

New country at work, state of mind. This is pretty incredible. The Detroit Tigers have reportedly agreed to a $4 million deal with a young hitter out of the Dominican Republic named Kevin Sosa. The incredible part, he's only 12 years old. 12? 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Oh, man. Luke Combs back in the saddle.

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1: New country at work. It's Dave Devine. 1 in 10 people admit they've been nosy and done this to their neighbor. I'll tell you what the answer is in about 15 minutes or so. 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
2: He's a ranch hand in a pinch, man. 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
1: I'm Ken Hashizumi, keeping you in the loop this afternoon. Kingston saw a slight decline in the unemployment rate. About 200 more part-time work was added in August, putting the rate at 5.5%, down from 5.7% in July. Despite the dip, there was no change in full-time employment. In Ontario, there was a slight bump to 6.8%, while across Canada, it held steady at 6.4%. The Ontario Provincial Police are urging the public to make safety a priority this Labor Day long weekend on roads, trails, and waterways. They say Labor Day weekends have recorded 69 collisions and 76 fatalities since 2015. Police are reminding people to drive sober, slow down, stay alert, and wear seatbelts, helmets, and life jackets properly. Suspected dangerous or impaired drivers can be reported to 911. Back to school season is here, and Kingston Fire and Rescue are reminding students not to overlook fire safety. They say cooking is a leading cause of structure fires in Ontario, while electrical and lithium-ion battery fires are also a growing concern. Kingston Fire and Rescue Prevention Division says students should have a fire escape plan in place with their roommates. They say students should leave immediately when an alarm sounds and remain outside. Kingston's town crier, Chris Wyman, is getting ready to represent the city on the world stage after being invited to compete in the 2026 World Invitational Town Crier Tournament in Chester, England this month. Wyman shares his initial reaction to the invitation.
2: My first reaction was, oh my goodness, it's another expense that I have to work on, and that it's another chance to probably try again to see if I can do it.
1: Wyman is a three-time world champion and has been a familiar face in Kingston for more than 42 years. A fundraiser is now underway to help cover his airfare, hotel, and costs to spruce up his town crier uniform. The Blue Jays head to Kansas City to begin a three-game series against the Royals. Toronto is a half game back of the Guardians for the final wild card spot. Cleveland is home to Detroit tonight. Week 14 of the CFL begins with Montreal at home to BC. The next time you are scrolling through your phone, visit KingstonDaily.ca and see what Kingston is talking about. Your weather is next.
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1: A mix of sun and cloud this afternoon. There is a chance of showers. 26 degrees is the high today. Humidex will feel more like 32. UV index is high at 7. For tonight, partly cloudy, chance of showers, a low of 13. Heading into the long weekend tomorrow, we got cloudy skies, chance of showers in the afternoon, and a high of 25. Sunday sees sunshine and 24. For Labor Day Monday, it will be sunny, also high of 24 degrees. Right now, it's 23, feeling more like 28 with the humidity.
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0: so.
1: New country at work. It's Dave Devine. 1 in 10 people on a survey admitted to being nosy and doing this to their neighbor. 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That's kind of gross. It's Morgan Wallen, New Country at Work. No.

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7: Long weekend weather, clouding up a little bit this afternoon. 26 is the high today, 32 with that humidex, down to 13 overnight tonight. Tomorrow, mainly cloudy, some possible showers, 25 the high, 30 with that humidex. Sunny in mid-20s through Sunday and holiday Monday.

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It's Dave Devine. Win some food this afternoon that'll leave you all sticky. Half rack rib dinner and a pulled pork sandwich. 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

same country at work. Stay divine. Phone chargers are the most common thing left behind in hotel rooms. This is the second most common thing left behind in hotel rooms. I don't think I've ever left anything behind in a hotel room. 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

New country at work, it's State of the Mind. Most common thing left behind in hotel rooms is phone chargers. 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
1: Long weekend weather, clouding up a little bit this afternoon. 26 is the high today, 32 with that Humidex, down to 13 overnight tonight. Tomorrow, mainly cloudy, some possible showers, 25 the high, 30 with that Humidex. Sunny in mid-20s through Sunday and holiday Monday.

0: I promise you this, this much I swear. Yeah, we'd both go to jail over her. 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

0: country at work and Chevy Silverado from Bailey Zimmerman. Last weekend's number one song on the Bobby Bones Country Top 30. You'll find out if there's a new number one this weekend. You'll hear the Bobby Bones Country Top 30 tomorrow morning starting at 10. It's Nate Holler, new country at work.
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1: Kingston's New Country 98.9 is State Divine. 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

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It's Day Divine Liberty Long Weekend, and our 90s Throwback Long Weekend starts at 5 o'clock this afternoon. Trinette will have a lot of fun with that, of course, and she's got a chance for you to win this afternoon as well. Final chance to win your way to Boots, Scoot, and Cruisin' with Big G and Maddie this afternoon as well. In the meantime, here's Jordan Davis, new Country 98.9. 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

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He's playing with Default this week, a show tonight in Windsor. I'm Trinette, music from Luke Combs to get to after Megan Maroney. This is 6 months later, New Country Afternoons.

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Kingston's New Country 98.9, Boot Scootin' Cruisin' with Big G and Maddie. If you want to go, four-pack of passes up for grabs. Trinette's Trivia on the way before 4 o'clock this afternoon. 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
6: Mix of sun and cloud this afternoon, chance of showers, a high of 26. Humidex feeling more like 32. UV index is high at 7. Partly cloudy later this evening with chance of showers and a low of 13. Tomorrow, the start of the long weekend, mainly cloudy, chance of showers in the afternoon and a high of 25. Sunshine on Sunday and 24.

Kingston's New Country 98.9. I'm Trinette. You like ribs? Well, good news. The 12th annual Kingston Rib Fest and Craft Beer Show comes back to the Memorial Center September 11th to the 13th. 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

Food Bank, they always accept those at the gate. So you've got the ribs, the chicken, the pulled pork, the selection of Ontario craft brewed beer, cider, cocktails, live music, kids fun zone. There's also barbecue corn on the cob, the colossal onion funnel cakes. Need I say more? I don't think so. Congratulations to all of our winners that picked up a half rack rib dinner and a pulled pork sandwich with Big G and Maddie. And speaking of the Memorial Center, they're going to be there tomorrow for the Limestone City Car Classic. 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

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Kane Brown and Shania Twain, Boots. So this is Kane Brown's song, a guy's perspective on Shania's Whose Bed Have Your Boots Been Under? A completely new song rather than a remake. Check it out for yourself. Boots, out today. 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

Country Afternoons. Kenny Chesney, Carry On. Silver Sands Marina, new album from Kenny out on September 25th. I'm Trinette. This is Washboard Union Whiskey Wings, New Country Afternoons. 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

in time. 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
10: Mix of sun and cloud this afternoon. Chance of showers, a high of 26. Humidex feeling more like 32. UV index is high at 7. Partly cloudy later this evening with chance of showers and a low of 13. Tomorrow, the start of the long weekend. Mainly cloudy, chance of showers in the afternoon and a high of 25. Sunshine on Sunday and 24.

Jason's New Country 98.9, Zach Top, South of Sanity. Trinette's Trivia. Want to go boot scooting cruising with Big G and Maddie? Rudy and Saddle Up performing live that night on the Island Queen. Thursday, September 10th is the date. It's an evening cruise. It's also 19 plus, so keep that in mind. But we've got a 4-pack of tickets to go boot scooting cruising with Big G and Maddie. If you can answer this. Almost everyone owns one, but surveys have found that many of us go years without cleaning it. What is it? Text in your guess to 866-85-BOOTS. Almost everyone owns one, but surveys have found that many of us go years without cleaning it. What is it? Text in your answer now for Trinette's Trivia to go boot scootin' cruising with Big G and Maddie. We'll have the answer coming up on New Country 98.9.

Country Afternoons, Red Akins, That Ain't My Truck, to get you ready for the Labor Day long weekend. Our 90s throwback long weekend will officially get underway with that at 5 o'clock this afternoon on New Country Afternoons.

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Nation's New Country 98.9, Boot Scootin' Cruisin' with Big G and Maddie. If you want to board the Island Queen with us on September the 10th, well, you need to win to get in. Trinette's Trivia, almost everyone owns one, but surveys have found that many of us go years without cleaning it. What is it? Well, Emily knew the answer. Your reusable shopping bags. Now that I think about it, we put our food in there. How often do you wash those reusable shopping bags? I've got something to do later. Looks like congratulations to our winner, New Country 98.

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country afternoons, and yes, we have the occasional country throwbacks, but we're revving it up for the long weekend. 90s throwback long weekend officially gets underway just after 5 o'clock this afternoon. New country afternoons.

Country Afternoons, Jade Eagleson, the rodeo queen, Riley Green. He's getting set for the upcoming season of The Voice, where he's going to be a coach. And I'm reminiscing about his Tonight Show appearance, where Jimmy Fallon was gifted a duck call. It's funny if you can check it out. Here is Riley, Think As You Drunk, on New Country Afternoons.

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0: 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Traffic and weather together.
13: Looking at the 401, things are good. Eastbound and westbound lanes are moving steady between Belleville and Brockville with no problems through Napanee, Odessa, Kingston, and Gananoque. Partly cloudy tonight. Fog patches developing, a low of 14. Saturday mainly cloudy, a high of 24. Sunday sunny with a high of 24. And Monday sunny with a high of 24. Traffic for A-Plus Auto Detailing. 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

Kingston's New Country 98.9. I'm Trinette. We've got you covered with the Labor Day long weekend. What's affected by the Labor Day holiday? 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
0: 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Traffic and weather together.
4: The 401 is moving well today. Traffic is steady in both directions between Belleville and Brockville, with no collisions reported through Napanee, Odessa, Kingston, and Gananoque. Partly cloudy tonight. Fog patches developing, a low 14. Saturday, mainly cloudy, a high of 24. Sunday, sunny with a high of 24. And Monday, sunny with a high of 24. 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

New Country Afternoons, Alan Jackson, Who's Cheating Who? Part of our 90s throwback long weekend. The song originally recorded by Charlie McLean and released in 1980, but then Alan Jackson's version released in 1997. His cover features several solos after the very last chorus, too. New Country Afternoons.

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0: 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Traffic and weather together.
6: If you're traveling on the 401, it's in good shape. Eastbound and westbound traffic is moving smoothly from Belleville to Brockville, both directions. No issues to report through Napanee, Odessa, Kingston, and Yananaque. Partly cloudy tonight. Fog patches developing, a low of 14. Saturday, mainly cloudy, a high of 24. Sunday, sunny with a high of 24. And Monday, sunny with a high of 24. 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

0: Country Afternoons to Neiltown Sunshine's Free Pretty Amazing. She has a song featured on Kenny Chesney's upcoming album that she's a songwriter on. It's called Goldfish. That album, Silver Sands Marina, out September 25th. New Country Afternoons.
1: He's a ranch hand and a pinch man, hotter than the red on the cattle brand, 'cause she's a gold digger with a quick trigger, a cast iron skillet swinging lid flip.

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New Country Afternoons with our 90s throwback long weekend. 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Well, you can send us a text. Can't promise, but we'll try our very best to play it sometime this weekend. Because all weekend long, we'll be playing your favorite 90s throwbacks sprinkled in throughout the day. New Country Afternoons. We all.

New Country Afternoons, Megan Patrick, safe place to break. Any day now, I'm sure we'll hear an announcement that her baby girl has arrived with her hubby, Mitchell Tenpenny, anxiously awaiting. Zach Topp, South of Sanity, New Country Afternoons.

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5: Looking good on the 401. You're finding steady traffic in both directions between Belleville and Brockville, with no collisions or delays through Napanee, Odessa, Kingston, and Gananoque. Partly cloudy tonight. Fog patches developing, a low 14. Saturday, mainly cloudy, a high of 24. Sunday, sunny with a high of 24. And Monday, sunny with a high of 24. 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

New Country Afternoons, Tim Hicks, the pilot. Here we are, Labor Day long weekend. So what are you up to this weekend while you're listening to New Country? 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
0: 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Traffic and weather together.
3: The 401 is clear. Traffic is moving well in both directions between Belleville and Brockville, with no collisions reported along the way through Napanee, Odessa, Kingston, or Gananoque. Partly cloudy tonight. Fog patches developing, a low of 14. Saturday, mainly cloudy, a high of 24. Sunday, sunny with a high of 24. And Monday, sunny with a high of 24. 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

New Country Afternoons, Wade Hayes, old enough to know better. Maybe you weren't old enough to remember when that song came out, but that's okay. We're going to school you this weekend with your favorite 90s throwbacks. Lainey Wilson, John Mayer, Phone Keys Wallet, New Country Afternoons.

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7: No concerns on the 401. It is a steady drive between Belleville and Brockville. Traffic is moving nicely through Napanee, Odessa, Kingston, and Gananoque. Partly cloudy tonight. Fog patches developing, a low of 14. Saturday, mainly cloudy, a high of 24. Sunday, sunny with a high of 24. And Monday, sunny with a high of 24. 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

New Country Afternoons, Dallas Smith, Good Time Goes. He played a fun show at the CNE on Monday with special guest Hardy with Rolling Stone Canada. And he's currently on the road with Default 2. Co-Wetzel, Ella Langley. 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

New Country Afternoons, David Lee Murphy, party crowd. Hopefully you're spending the Labor Day long weekend with your party crowd. Riley Green, he's joining The Voice coming up later this month with the premiere of season 30, I think it is. Here's Think As You Drunk on New Country Afternoons.

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Big G and Maddie will be there, and just maybe you'll have a chance to win your way in, boot scootin' cruising with them. 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
8: The 401 is running smoothly between Belleville and Brockville. Traffic is moving well, eastbound and westbound, all through Napanee, Odessa, Kingston, and Gananoque, with no incidents reported. Partly cloudy tonight, fog patches developing, a low of 14. Saturday, mainly cloudy, a high of 24. Sunday, sunny with a high of 24. And Monday, sunny with a high of 24. 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

Country Afternoons. I'm Trinette. Time for me to head out of here. 90s throwback long weekend. We've got lots of your favorites all throughout the long weekend. Have a fantastic one. I'll be here to chat with you on Labor Day. Until then, carry on. New Country Afternoons.

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1: Partly cloudy this evening, some fog patches developing overnight with a low of 14. Heading into the long weekend tomorrow, it will be mainly cloudy, highs getting up to 24 degrees. Humidex will feel more like 29. UV index will be high at 6. Sunday, it will be sunny and 24, sunshine on holiday Monday and 24 degrees.

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0: Oh man, I love that song. By the way, that song Alan wrote with Randy Travis back when they were touring together about 5 years ago. Coming up, more hits and more surprises from Alan Jackson on the Summer Country Concert Series.
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